0: 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Im Netz unter www.radioblau.de.
1: A house is like a gang or a clique, a group of people. But basically a house is like a family unit. You have your mother, your father, the children, or princess. If you're in a house, you have to have a name for your house. There's different names. Some of them are taken from fashion houses like the House of St. Laurent. Or sometimes you make up your own name. There's the House of Dupree, that's one of the longest running. The House of Adonis, La Beja, Pandarus. So many houses open and close.

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It's always good to get money. It's important to get money. But don't ever, ever, ever confuse being rich with making a contribution to our culture.

Tank Fly, Boss Walk, Jam, Nitty Gritty. You're listening to the boy from the big bad city. This is Jam Hot. This is Jam Hot.

pouring whore in the link up. The crazy cat blazing that hit me with your lady. Fat baby shady, she got my kettle boiling, no daydream. No need for persuading, she's changing while the world moves in phases. Something blazing, no staging, I'm the darkest spirit, no taming. Drink up like the crazy cat's crossing party. No sitting by yourself, got all my goals, got the people dancing. Higher than the sky, still not higher than I, cause I supplied the vibe when I rhyme, and I don't even try. No, I ain't trying for you motherfuckers, cause I control the universe, the swirl around my brothers. Keep undercover, pouring coffee, you can hear me, cause I'm drowning in a puddle. Shit ain't subtle, bubble through my trouble. So drink up like the crazy cat's coffee party. Look, the moon be high in the sky, still not higher than I see one to nine in my mind, when I'm closing my eyes. Look, so drink up like the crazy guy's coffee party. Vibrations high on my table, smashing plates, calm able. When I'm going, I'm a favorite, drink your coffee, be grateful. Drink up like the crazy guy's coffee party.

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Trek Life live on the streets of Los Angeles right now. Shout outs to Germany. You know what I'm saying? My man, Uncle Core on Future Classic Show. Y'all better turn this music up right now. 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

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I paid you in here tonight. 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

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There was nothing I could do, honestly. 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

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Lakes that have bled their dappled beauty long dead and dread. So that every time you place a foot, the thought that the ground could come loose parades through your head. I leave your lungs and loves unfed, your green spaces stained red. I leave, taking with me all I've found, and instead, you can have whatever's left. To you, I hand down a horizon marked by my mistakes. Fires, fates, days comprising a seasonless haze and a lifetime's fight for intangible change. A place void of brightness. Not the world I knew, but a charcoal likeness and a tightness in your frail chest, so that at best you'll get to see your 20s through. And I would give you the sky if I could, but it's too scored and scorched from long haul holidays. So for my youngest, I leave an apology. That you will never let the citrus lick of dew stain your fingers, nor the smell that lingers after the rain frame your autumn days. I'm sorry for the still nights when you won't be looking up at stars, charting those stories that should have been ours, the powerless pyre in the pit of your being. For bequeathing that feeling, I can only apologize, because I chose to turn the other cheek, turn my back, keep my eyes firmly closed, as if I didn't know. That this world is not a temporary home, it's not on loan, it's not due back as soon as I am gone. We might just be passing through. What are we passing on?